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I know. Tell him I'm next. Paul Russell med Lil Boo Thang i original The Emotions och Best of My Love, skriven av Earth, Wind and Fire's Maurice White.

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